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2: Morning, I'm Britt Aylin. The federal government says it's had no reports of any deaths linked to yesterday's nationwide Telstra outage or the ongoing 000 issues. It's after a South Australian senator claimed her office had received reports that someone died because they couldn't get through to emergency services. Communications Minister Annika Wells telling the ABC they're not aware of any incidents at this stage.
3: I have not had it reported to me that any failure to connect to 000 has contributed to an adverse outcome. That's the update I have for your listeners overnight.
2: Meantime, Victoria's regional V-Line network remains at a standstill this morning, more than 24 hours after its comms system was knocked out in yesterday's outage. Commuters are being told to avoid travel if possible, with no confirmation on when the trains will be back on the tracks. Explosions are being reported across a number of southern Iranian cities as the US conducts fresh strikes. Donald Trump's declared the ceasefire between the two countries over, with both sides accusing the other of breaching the terms of agreement. And the Indian Prime Minister is in Melbourne today for talks with Anthony Albanese. They're expected to discuss ongoing trade deal negotiations, but aren't expected to make any major breakthroughs. Narendra Modi will then be celebrated at a special event at Marvel Stadium tonight, with organisers anticipating a crowd of more than 20,000 people.
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2: In sport, Laurie Daly says he woke up on a high this morning after last night's Origin Series win. The Blues coach admitting he had to hold back tears as New South Wales beat Queensland 30-12 in the decider.
5: Anytime you win a game of footy, but to come up here to Lang Park and to play the way we did, but just to see that performance was really good.
2: British wildcard Arthur Ferry set up a semi-final showdown at Wimbledon against Alexander Zverev, taking down Italian Flavio Cavoli in three sets overnight. And failed A-League club Western United may yet rise from the ashes, with speculation of a possible takeover by Melbourne billionaire Harry Stamoulis. The property tycoon is said to be considering buying the club, which missed the last season after narrowly avoiding bankruptcy. And that is the latest in news and sport.
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8: A shower or two today, around about 4 millimetres of rain will be falling on the coast and the Highlands. And with that rain, southwesterly winds 15 to 20 k's. That rain more likely after lunchtime and into tonight. Looking at a top of 15 and 11. For Friday, partly cloudy for the coast and Highlands, 17 and 12. Then for the weekend, getting a little warmer on Saturday, looking at 18 degrees for the coast and 14 degrees for the southern Highlands, and mostly sunny. But then again on Sunday, rain up to 4 millimetres, an expected top of 15 and just 9 for the Highlands.
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8: Here we are for a Thursday morning. So good to have your company. Grab yourself a cup of tea, cup of coffee, cleansing water, and that'll set you up. Very shortly, we're going to be talking about the new gun laws. Now, following the attack at Bondi Beach, where 15 innocent people were killed. The New South Wales government passed the Terrorism and Other Legislation Amendment Act 2025. And that's meant that the toughest firearm reforms in a generation have been applied. Now, these regulations will be implemented in stages, allowing the New South Wales Firearms Registry to effectively look at the reform and licensed firearm owners. To find out how the licensed firearm owners think, we're going to be talking to Felix Nelson. And Felix ran in Kiama at the last state election for the Shooters and Fishers, and he's got an insight into exactly what gun owners are feeling on the coast and the Highlands. So we'll talk about that. We'll also talk about a number of things that are happening that will affect you, roll out some great music and keep each other company, and have a good time together on this Thursday morning where it's cozy.

0: So it's Robert Palmer and UB40, 28 minutes after 10 on a Thursday morning, a little bit of sunshine trying to crack through that cloud, which is good to see because it's been a little bit damp. Very good morning to all of our posties in the sorting rooms and delivering the post on the coast of the Highlands, and all of you in the post offices that are working very, very hard. You have a great day today. And all our posties, we appreciate you getting the mail out in these wet and windy conditions. We really do appreciate it. Congratulations to somebody that does a wonderful job in this community. And you may have heard of the Rotary Emergency Services Community Awards, the RESCARS. And the 2026 Rotary Emergency Services Community Awards, the finalists have been announced, and the winners will be announced in August. But there is a fellow that works very hard in the local community that has made it to the finals list, which I think is wonderful. And well done to a fellow that you would know from St. George's Basin around that area who works for the SES. And his name is Richard Finzen. And Richard Finzen, when people need emergency crews, you need clear communication, and that's what Richard does. Over 32 years of service with the SES, he's become a respected communications specialist, and he maintains critical radio and IT systems. He also trains volunteers right across New South Wales in operational communications. And as we said, you got to make sure the communications are clear when the SES is involved, and that's what he does. And he supports incident management teams. He improves the fleet communications, and he helps members after hours. And his technical expertise has really been recognised, and his capability across the service has been recognised. So to Richard Finzen of St. George's Basin Unit of the SES, well done to you. And if you know Richard, pat him on the back. And next month we'll find out if he's made it as the final winner in the Rotary Emergency Services Community Awards, but he's a finalist, and well done to him. It's right on 10:30.
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1: Very good morning to New South Wales football supporters who have just woken up and realised they haven't got to work. Remember, everything in moderation in the future. It was great to see New South Wales get up over Queensland, and I love it when records get broken. And records do get broken. And what about Mr. Cleary? Oh, wow. Didn't he have a game? Had a game and a half. But to all of you that celebrated both the Queensland side and celebrated the New South Wales side, there can only be one winner. Or I can use the expression, at the end of the night, football was the winner. But to both teams, well done. New South Wales was just stronger this time, which is wonderful to see. It's coming up to a quarter to 11, and while I was watching the television, with them talking about the state of origin, saw an interesting report on renewables. And apparently the renewable companies are hitting up the federal government for more money. Now, you used to hear, and still do hear, the opposition leader in federal parliament say, we need power when the sun doesn't shine and the wind doesn't blow. And he said it so many times, I wish he'd stop saying it, but it's come true. Apparently, we're having a wind drought at the moment. Yeah. A wind drought, which means the turbines all around the place can't deliver as much power as they're supposed to, because there's no bloody wind around. So that makes it difficult. And apparently they're going to be going to Chris Bowen and saying, look, we need some money to prop us up a bit because there's a wind drought and there's not enough generation out of the wind farms. And Angus Taylor would be saying, I told you so. Interesting, isn't it? And just on that subject, Les is the man that says, I refuse to die while there's a politician telling lies. And I love his emails that he sends to me. He sent me one going, if sea levels are rising, why are they building wind farms in the ocean? Good question.
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0: getting you moving on a Thursday. You on the building sites. A very good morning to you. All our tradies listening in across the coast and Highlands and on iHeartRadio. So good to have you there. I'll be with you through until midday. We've got the news at 11. Then we're talking about what's going to be a quirky little movie to raise money.
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11: Morning, I'm Britt Aylin. The US has launched fresh strikes on Iran for the second time in 24 hours. It's after US President Donald Trump declared that the ceasefire was now over. America's Central Command says it's holding Iran accountable for recent unjustified aggression against commercial shipping and civilian crews freely navigating a vital international waterway. It's hoped Victoria's V-Line network will be back up and running this afternoon. All regional trains have been suspended since yesterday morning after the comms system was knocked out during Telstra's nationwide outage. Meantime, the telco says a secondary issue impacting people's ability to call 000 has now been 90% fixed. But Federal Communications Minister Annika Wells has told the ABC that's not good enough.
12: Telstra needs to account for how and why that has occurred, because Australians are right to expect that as a baseline service from their telco.
11: Telstra's advising anyone having difficulty connecting with emergency services to hang up and immediately try again. Australian food delivery workers could soon receive world-first minimum standards for pay and conditions, with the Fair Work Commission issuing a notice of intent and calling for submissions ahead of its final decision. If it goes ahead, gig workers would begin to see the changes from the 10th of August. The move has been backed by the Transport Workers Union. And women with tertiary qualifications are the most likely to have their jobs taken by AI, according to a new report from Jobs and Skills Australia. The federal government data found the occupations more exposed to AI replacement to be in areas like retail, programming, accounting, advertising and marketing, while those least exposed to jobs requiring vocational training, such as trades and aged care.
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11: In sport, some weary heads have been emerging from the Blues Hotel in Brisbane this morning after a long night celebrating their Origin Series win. The team didn't get back to the hotel until 1am and kept the party going until around 4 this morning. But Blues back rower Hudson Young says it was great to do it for coach Laurie Daly.
13: Well, over the past, 8 weeks, there's been so many things written about Laurie, but he's our leader and we spoke about that as a team, is going out there and playing for him.
11: That's the latest in news and sport.
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0: Partly cloudy today and maybe a shower or two. Medium chance of showers most likely towards the afternoon and tonight. Light winds, southwesterlies 15 to 20 k's. Along the coast, 15, 11 on the Southern Highlands, and around about 4 millimetres of rain will be falling into the gauge. For tomorrow, a little warmer, 17 and 12, with a little bit of rain as well and some light winds. Then for the weekend, looking at 18 and 14, mostly sunny for Saturday, but then rain again on Sunday, 15 and around 9 degrees.
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0: Here we are then. Hope your morning's been going well. We'll continue to make it that way. And if it hasn't been, we'll change it around so it is. I'll be here through until midday. Kev will be with you after 12 with the Totally 80s lunch and through the afternoon. Very shortly, we're going to be talking to lovely Marika. And she's on the board of the Whinger Carrabri Adult Daycare Centre. And they've got a fundraiser coming up. It's going to be here before we know it. It's going to be here on the 6th of August at the Empire Theatre. And when you go along, not only will you be entertained, but you know you're raising money for the Whinger Carrabri Adult Daycare Centre, you'll be able to get a choc top. Oh, choc tops. Wonderful reason to go to the theatre and not stay at home in front of Netflix. Also popcorn, the whole kit and caboodle. And we're going to be talking about the Whinger Carrabri Adult Daycare Centre and maybe some surprises from people that are in the movie. So we'll talk more about that as we get into the next half hour. Also, if you'd like to talk to us, you can, 80102.9. You can also send your emails. We've got a couple to go through this morning. We've got International Circus later on in the morning and a whole lot more just for you. Because we're here, heading towards the weekend. Countdown's on. 11:06. I know it's only Thursday, but the countdown is on. This is Starship on 2ST.

0: This is 2ST and the Werewolves of London. Great song. 23 minutes past 11. You're Graham Day. I'll be taking you through until midday today. And we're talking about this wind drought that apparently has hit us in this country, believe it or not. And that means that people are going to the federal government and asking for more money to help with sustainable energy or new sustainables. And Troy sent me an email this morning. Thank you for listening in, Troy. He says, money laundering disguised as business. Thank you for your comment. And you can send comments on 80129. And you can email gday@2st.com.au. Very good morning to a very busy Bawley Point. Many people listening at Bawley Point this morning. And the reason it's busy is because there's a lot of people in town. And they started to arrive at the beginning of the week. And they'll be there right through until this Saturday. Because what's going on is Bawley Point's Gold Buckle Championship, as far as camp draft is concerned. And the Golden Buckle Camp Draft Championship is being held at Bawley Point's Willinga Park, I should say. And there's quite a bit of prize money up for grabs. $500,000 in cash and prizes up for grabs. And the coveted $100,000 Gold Buckle Champion check will be presented on Saturday. And people are coming and have come from all sorts of areas. Queensland, Victoria, New South Wales. There's more than 240 competitors. And one has travelled about 2,300 kilometres to Willinga Park. There's 2,000 head of cattle that's been prepared and allocated across the 4 days of competition. And there's going to be 1,200 competition runs. It's just mega. Absolutely mega. And since hosting the event back in 2018, about $2.5 million in cash and prizes has gone to Australian camp draft competitors, which is amazing. But the big thing is for the Shoalhaven area, it's generated, this Gold Buckle has generated about $7 million in economic activity for the Shoalhaven, with visitors and their families spending, also getting local contractors to help out with setting up the event and what have you. It's a wonderful thing. And it was all the brainchild of the late Terry Snow AM. And it's going to be, well, it started yesterday. It's going to be terrific heading through to Saturday. And a very good morning to Nick McDonald Crowley, who's the managing director of Willinga Park. He's got his head down and his derriere up, working very hard to make sure everything's going the way it should go. And Super Saturday, which is this Saturday, that's when the Gold Buckle finalists will be crowned in Australia's richest camp draft event. And going along with that, there's going to be the Freestyle Kings Motocross Stunt Show. As well as that, there's going to be live music, a trade village, a range of food and beverage. And it's just going to be wonderful, right smack bang in the middle of the school holidays. So to all of you heading along there, you're going to have a wonderful time. And to all of you competing and listening in this morning, hope it goes well for you. And well, you know who the winner is of that $100,000 after Saturday. Very exciting event for not only the Shoalhaven, but for the surrounding areas, because I know many from the Southern Highlands and further afield are travelling there just to take a peek, and some even competing from the local area.
1: 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'90s and 2000s. 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'60s and '70s tracks that stand the test of time.
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0: 52s. 18 minutes to 12. And the Love Shack. Good morning. It's coming up to a quarter to 12. This is 2ST, and that means it's time for International Circus, where we take a look at the unusual, strange, and bizarre things that happen around this world of ours. The far-right leader, Marine Le Pen, has already begun her presidential campaign in a small French town, a day after a court ruled that she could run for office again, but she had to wear an ankle bracelet. So they can hear her coming. At the NATO summit in Turkey, President Donald Trump went off at France, Germany, Italy and Britain for not joining the war against Iran, and he called the Spaniards hopeless. Only a few hours later, after a good lie down, he said there was tremendous love among all the leaders. Speaking of that, a judge has ordered the writer E. Jean Carroll that she should promptly receive a $5 million jury award from Donald Trump, who is found guilty of, who's found liable for sexually assaulting her. The British right-wing leader, Nigel Farage, who is resigning his seat in Parliament due to corruption allegations, apparently may end up in a special election against a candidate who is dressed as a trash can. I told you the world was a wonderful place. The Pit has collected 25 Emmy nominations, the most of any show. And the sci-fi drama Pluribus has scored 18 nominations. So I'm sure people will be sitting down and watching those in the future. Oh, soccer or football, whichever you choose. Maradona's legacy looks like it's being eroded. A legal battle has broken out, tearing apart Diego Maradona's family as investors fight over the right to use his likeness. And, oh, talk about not being real. Real cherry blossoms have almost no scent. So the Japanese cherry blossom fragrance sold by the United States company Bath & Body Works is pure perfumer's fantasy. It's got notes of Asian pear, white jasmine, and basmati rice. But the scent, which is supposed to be real cherry blossom, has generated more than $1.5 billion in sales over the last decade. So you can never believe anything, can you? And Budweiser is trying to break into Germany. It hasn't been the first time. It's the company's third attempt to go to the Germans and say, you should be drinking American beer. They have always said, no, we love German beer. Well, this time the marketers are wasting no time and no money. They're saying that the founder of Budweiser was actually born in Germany, and that's why Germans should drink the German beer. Good luck to them. The world, it's a wonderful place. Let's drink to that. This is 2ST. Good morning.
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10: I failed as a footballer. 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I'm Alan Tekkers, and this is the Failed Footballer Podcast. 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

0: Zeppelin. Finishing off this morning, and what a way to finish it off the show with some good old rock and roll. Kev, if you're a rock and roller, or someone that likes to mellow out or do the disco dancing, he's got the Totally 80s lunch for you. Thanks to P&S Constructions on the South Coast. He'll be with you after midday today. Be safe this afternoon, and I will see you around the traps.
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11: 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Now.
12: Hi, I'm Britt Aylin. Telstra says it's mostly fixed a secondary issue that's been impacting calls to 000. It's after yesterday's nationwide outage, which prevented millions of users making calls or connecting to data. Telecommunications industry ombudsman Cynthia Gaber telling Nine the flow-on effect was huge.
13: People losing income, people not being able to catch trains. These are big impacts on everyday life and really highlight how essential telecommunications is for so many parts of what we do these days.
12: Meantime, the federal government says it's had no reports of an elderly person dying after they couldn't contact emergency services yesterday. The story came from a South Australian Liberal senator who said someone had contacted her office with the information. SAPOL has also refuted the claims. Australian capital cities have recorded their biggest increase in rental prices for houses in almost 2 years. Sydney, Brisbane, Canberra and Darwin led the re-acceleration, according to Domain figures, while Melbourne, Perth, Adelaide and Hobart had more restrained growth. Explosions are being reported across a number of southern Iranian cities as the US conducts fresh strikes. It's after President Donald Trump declared the ceasefire between the two countries is now over. Both sides have accused the other of breaching the terms of the agreement. And testing's continuing on 4 more suspected bird flu infections today after South Australia recorded its second confirmed case yesterday. The CSIRO's Australian Centre for Disease Preparedness is analysing another 2 samples from SA as well as 2 more from Western Australia.
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12: In sport, Laurie Daly's given his strongest hint yet that he probably won't return to the role next year despite last night's series win. The Blues coach has copped plenty of criticism over his selections and coaching decisions during the series. Speaking outside the team hotel, Daly revealed he's already made the call.
15: Oh, I've got my mind made up what I want to do, so I've enjoyed it, but we'll see what happens.
12: And a top two clash between the Dockers and the Swans will kick off round 18 of the AFL tonight. Tom Papley returns for Sydney after battling a calf injury, with Corey Warner out.
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11: 2ST weather.
0: We've seen a few showers about today. They're going to clear up later on this afternoon. Bit of fog early tomorrow, followed by a partly cloudy day. Going to be sunny on Saturday, and then cool and cloudy with a possible shower on Sunday.
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0: 2ST, better music and more of it for your workday. A flock of seagulls in your totally Addy's lunch, and I ran few isolated showers about at the moment. They should start to clear up a little bit later on this afternoon. Coming up over the weekend, This Week in Music with Jason Stavely. Feature artist is going to be a band that is touring in the early part of 2027, Simple Minds. And also the classic album double is going to come from Bruce Springsteen. This Week in Music, Saturday afternoon from 3. Bruce Springsteen will actually serve him up for you within the next 15 minutes, along with Johnny H. Jazz and Cyndi Lauper at 2ST.
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8: Hello, I'm Monique Crichton. Well, there's some hope for stranded passengers who rely on Victorian trains to get from the regions to the city and back. V-Line is confident of gradually resuming services this afternoon after testing radio communication. The trains were forced off the tracks by Telstra's major outage, which has rolled into a second day. Federal opposition leader Angus Taylor says you would think we'd have learned from the past.
9: And that's what you get when you get these failures. Now, we already had a warning from Optus, what happened with Optus some time back, and then we see it all over again.
8: The Prime Minister has met his Indian counterpart in Melbourne. Narendra Modi is in Australia for 3 days as part of an annual summit between the two nations. Around 20,000 people are expected to attend an event at Marvel Stadium to celebrate his visit. Unions threatening strike action at Port Hedland say they want to continue talks, but BHP is dragging its feet. Steve McCartney from the AMWU says all the union wants is fair wages and conditions.
10: One thing we're absolutely positive of, BHP love money and they love making it. And what we're saying is, if you let us get around the table and have a decent discussion, then you'll have less restriction on making that money by exporting stuff out of that port.
8: And Aussie Sarah Snook is up for 2 Emmys at this year's award. She's been nominated for her role in All Her Fault, while Nicole Kidman is also up for an executive producing Emmy. The Pitt is leading the field for outstanding drama with 25 nominations.
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8: In sport, Blues coach Laurie Daly admits he woke up on a high this morning after last night's Origin Series win. Daly had to fight back tears last night as New South Wales beat Queensland 30-12 in the decider. He says it was a very special moment.
12: Anytime you win a game of footy, but to come up here to Lang Park and to play the way we did. But just to see that performance was really good.
8: And a top two clash between the Dockers and Swans begins round 18 of the AFL this evening. That's the latest in news and sport.
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0: 2ST weather.
16: We've seen a few showers about today. They're going to clear up later on this afternoon. Bit of fog early tomorrow, followed by a partly cloudy day. Going to be sunny on Saturday, and then cool and cloudy with a possible shower on Sunday.
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0: To ST, better music and more of it for your workday. 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Bonnie Tyler and A Total Eclipse of the Heart. Hello, it is Kev on the way in 2 songs' time. Bruno Mars.
1: All the records that I do, that's me playing piano on When I Was Your Man. That's me playing guitar on Locked Out of Heaven. Drums on Uptown Funk. Like, I'm in there. It's not just I go into a studio and work with a producer that got a bunch of beats that I pick from. I'm writing and playing, and it takes me a little while longer than I wish it would. You get every piece of me in every song.
0: Yeah, well, hear Bruno singing and playing guitar on Locked Out of Heaven after Thin Lizzy at 2ST.
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0: 2ST, better music and more of it for your workday. It's Russell Morris, and that is the real thing. With the Telstra issues over the last couple of days, it's affected the trains on both the South Coast and Southern Highlands rail lines. Some of those trains are back working as per normal, but on the Southern Highlands line, buses may continue to supplement some trains where needed between Mossvale and also Campbelltown in both directions. So just keep that one in mind. If you want some more info, transportnsw.info. On the way between now and two, we'll do George Michael and also the Bee Gees at 2ST.
1: 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Now comes their 25th studio album, Foreign Tongues, already hailed as one of their very best.
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5: I want to again apologise for the disruption these issues have caused to our customers and to the broader community. We know how important it is to stay connected, and we take this responsibility very seriously.
4: We're being hit with record high rents, with prices up in every capital city. Domain figures show rents for houses jumped by an average of $20 a week in the June quarter. That's the biggest increase in 2 years. Anthony Albanese has met with his Indian counterpart, Narendra Modi, in Melbourne. The PM says the pair have a strong relationship.
6: You are the living bridge between our nations, and your ambition and vision has helped to reshape the roadmap for Australia's economic engagement with India.
4: Tens of thousands will attend an event at Marvel Stadium to welcome the Indian leader. Donald Trump says he's hit Iran very hard in response to Iranian strikes on ships in the Strait of Hormuz. The US president declaring an end to the ceasefire while allowing talks to continue. And the halftime entertainment for the World Cup final has been bulked up. Justin Bieber, the latest name to be added to the list, alongside Madonna and Shakira.
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4: In sport, a blow for the Hawks with Nick Watson to miss Saturday's clash with Carlton. Coach Sam Mitchell says they're being cautious with his hamstring issue.
8: On Tuesday, he ran sort of 88% of his top speed, which is still faster than most of us, but just from a confidence point of view, we don't feel like it's worth the risk with him.
4: And British wildcard Arthur Ferry is making headlines for his performance at Wimbledon. He's upset the ninth seed, Flavio Cavoli, in straight sets to set up a semi-final showdown with Alexander Zverev, who outclassed Taylor Fritz. That's the latest in news and sport.
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3: 2ST Weather.
11: We've seen a few showers about today. They're going to clear up later on this afternoon. Bit of fog early tomorrow, followed by a partly cloudy day. Going to be sunny on Saturday, and then cool and cloudy with a possible shower on Sunday.
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13: We know you love variety, and we also know that two is better than one. So we've dug deep in the music library and found two from your favourite artists, including some you haven't heard in ages. This is the Two Ups at Two. 2ST.

0: 2ST, better music and more of it for your workday. And coming up tomorrow morning with Max, you've got a chance to win $875 with the Secret Sound. Have a listen at 6 and 8 for your chance to win it. As we do your two ups to two, a couple there from Daryl Braithwaite's work with Sherbet, Child's Play, and we also did the horses. Hey, it is Kev the Savo on the way for you next. We've got an English singer, songwriter and actor. And as Elton John explains, he was one of the best.
1: We all know how inspiring he was. We all know what his music stands. We don't have to say anything about the music. It speaks for itself. He was innovative. He was boundary changing. And he danced to his own tune, which is, in any artist, is really rare.
0: Who is Elton talking about? We will find out next in your two ups at two with 2ST.
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0: been granted permission from the gaming authorities to play 2UP every day. Or should that be 2UPs? 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

0: Better Music Cam, more of it at 2ST. We are doing your two ups at two. Sheryl Crow, if it makes you happy and all I want to do. Cloudy this arvo, those showers clearing up. Tomorrow is going to be another cool, cloudy day as well. Tops about 12 in the Highlands and 16 degrees around the Shoalhaven. The Angels out on tour at the moment, playing all over the place. It's all a part of the Am I Ever Going to See Your Face Again 50 Years on Tour. Go to their website if you want to find out some more details where you can catch the Angels. You can catch them next in your two ups at two or 2ST.
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0: 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Download the free iHeart app. It all sounds better on iHeart. Coming up to 3 o'clock, fresh news update is next. All the very latest with Telstra. What has been happening there? Things starting to get back to normal. On the way next hour, we're going to do some Roxette. Also going to do Manfred Mann and Bryan Adams at 2ST.
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15: Hello, I'm Monique Crichton. Telstra has confirmed more than 600 emergency calls failed to connect across two mass outages. The company says 402 of those required follow-up calls, with 170 passed on to police. Telstra CFO Michael Ackland is assuring customers they can dial 000 with confidence.
16: Our teams are working as quickly as possible to remove any remaining issues with all customers. I also want to say thank you for your patience and understanding as we've worked to resolve this. We do not take that for granted.
15: There's mixed news from the latest report card on our health. We're living longer, with Aussie women living until just over 85 and men over 80, but 3 in 5 are living with at least one chronic disease. Dr. Linda Gallo from the University of the Sunshine Coast has explained the ailments to Seven.
17: We're talking about conditions like cancer, cardiovascular disease, mental health conditions, musculoskeletal conditions as well. These are the top drivers for chronic conditions.
15: 40% of people have two or more chronic conditions. After weeks of drawing a crowd to Tasmania's Seven Mile Beach, it appears Neil the Seal has moved on. Word is he's headed back out to sea after getting enough rest. And we've been given the first look at a flick about Anna Nicole Smith. The film's production company has released the pic featuring our very own Abby Cornish posing as the late Playboy icon, with filming underway in LA.
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15: In sport, the Dockers have decided to drop ruck Sean Darcy for tonight's clash against the Swans in Perth. The latter leaders opting to call up former Pie Mason Cox to support Luke Jackson. Just one change for Sydney, with Tom Papley returning from injury. And all eyes will be on the State of Origin stars, with clubs deciding if they'll bring them back for this round of the NRL. New South Wales downed Queensland last night to take out the three-match series 2-1. That's the latest in news and sport.
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21: Nowra Central on the Princes Highway, that's slow going southbound approaching Callander Street. Not too bad in Bolong for Bolong Road, east towards Shoalhaven Heads. A smooth run in St George's Basin, Island Point Road and the Wool Road east and westbound. No issues in Vincentia for Naval College Road, south to Jervis Bay. And the Princes Highway, a good run both ways between Ulladulla and Wandandian. 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I'm Andrea, that's the latest 2ST Traffic.
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19: 2ST weather.
0: It's going to be cool overnight, down to 2 in the Highlands, 6 around the Shoalhaven. Fog early, followed by a partly cloudy day tomorrow. Tops of 12 in the Highlands, 16 for the Shoalhaven. For your weekend, sunny Saturday, cool and cloudy with a possible shower Sunday.
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1: traffic. If you're travelling through the Southern Highlands in Penrose on Penrose Forest Way, that's close both ways between the Hume Motorway and Penrose Forestry Road. Diversions in place. Speaking of the Hume Motorway, that's a steady run heading north through the Southern Highlands if you're travelling towards Campbelltown. A busy run in Kangaroo Valley for Mossville Road southbound along the showgrounds. A good run travelling north towards the Hampton Bridge out through towards Barangaroo Mountain. And a heavy run in Nowra Central. That's on the Princes Highway southbound approaching Callander Street for traffic back past Moss Street. 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I'm Andrea. That's the latest 2SD traffic.
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0: 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Coming up this weekend in Illawarra Rugby, matches set down for Saturday. You've got Kiama getting a visit from Shoalhaven. The Barrel Blacks, who had a big crowd at their home ground last weekend, they've got to travel to Rugby Park to take on Camden, and the Tektars take on Vikings. So good luck to all teams in Illawarra Rugby this weekend, whatever sport you might be playing as well. Good luck. On the way between now and four, Chisel and also Savage Garden, the 2ST.
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0: 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New South Wales supporters are still celebrating the win over Queensland last night. The fallout continues. More details in an update next. Then on the way, Charles and Eddie. Also going to do Kenny Loggins and Kate Bush at 2ST. 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
8: Hello, I'm Monique Crichton. The PM's faced the cameras after holding talks with his Indian counterpart, Narendra Modi. Anthony Albanese says Australia values India as a top-tiered security partner.
9: With new landmark agreements, we're expanding our relationship across defence and security, education, science and technology, and energy security, and critical minerals.
8: It's been revealed more than 600 000 calls went unanswered during Telstra's mass outages. The company confirming 639 welfare checks have been carried out, with 402 requiring follow-up calls. Telstra CFO Michael Ackland says there was a second outage overnight.
10: Last night, we identified a subsequent issue that was impacting some calls, including 000, and the nature of this only became apparent as we resolved the original issue.
8: The US has reportedly hit 80 targets inside Iran in the latest tit-for-tat action in the Middle East. President Donald Trump claims it was in response to hits on ships transiting through the Strait of Hormuz.
11: We hit them 20 to 1. Every time they hit us, we're going to hit them 20. And we did it last night. It did a little something today, but it was really retribution for last night.
8: And the regions haven't been left out of a Boys to Men tour later this year. They'll be on stage for A Day on the Green in Geelong, the Hunter and Mount Cotton. Salt and Pepper will be providing support for the gigs, which will also take in Perth and Sydney.
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8: In sport, a huge blow for Aussie sprint sensation Gout Gout. He's been ruled out of next month's World Under 20 Championships after suffering a serious hamstring injury at training in Brisbane. It means we won't see him compete again until next year. And the semi-finals get underway at Wimbledon tonight. Coco Gauff opens centre court action against Karolina Mukova, and the Opals are taking on China in Melbourne, hoping for a series clean sweep. That's the latest in news and sport.
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13: Kangaroo Valley, busy for Mossvale Road both ways at the showground. Not too bad travelling south towards Kembleborough Mountain. The Princess Highway motoring well between Boree Meadow and Kaima Heights there and back. Steady for the Princess Highway if you're tracking north towards the Illawarra as well. Busy in Mossvale for the Illawarra Highway southbound approaching Kirkham Street. And in Penrose, Penrose Forest Way, that's closed both ways due to road damage between the Hume Motorway and Penrose Forestry Road. 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That's the latest 2SD traffic.
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17: 2ST weather.
0: It's going to be cool overnight, down to 2 in the Highlands, 6 around the Shoalhaven. Fog early, followed by a partly cloudy day tomorrow. Tops of 12 in the Highlands, 16 for the Shoalhaven. For your weekend, sunny Saturday, cool and cloudy with a possible shower Sunday.
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0: Better music here, more of it for your workday at 2ST. And tonight we go totally 80s for an hour with our 80s at 8, Dave Dobbin with the Herbs. And that is a slice of heaven. Hello, it is Kev on the way in two songs' time. A big one-hit wonder out of the awesome 80s from The Cutting Crew. Their frontman, Nick Verneed, he knows exactly how this song has touched so many people over the years.
1: Yeah, absolutely I have. That's a pretty scary thought. I still get, you know, in the old days it was fan mail. Now it's, email.
0: Yeah, so that hit from The Cutting Crew, we'll do it after Queen at 2ST.
2: 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I want to be with you ever. Your favourites from the 90s and 2000s. 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And 60s and 70s tracks that stand the test of time. 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

0: 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Princess Highway, South Nowra. 2ST Traffic.
1: St. George's Basin, a good run for Island Point Road and the Wall Road East and Westbound. No issues in 1DNDN for the Princess Highway south through to Milton. Busy in Nowra Central for the Princess Highway both ways along the shops. It's slowing in South Nowra for the Princess Highway southbound at the Central Avenue roundabout. And a good run in Pyrene for Greenwell Point Road heading east towards the coast. The census is coming this August. You'll get instructions soon on what to do. In the census, every answer matters. Authorised by the Australian Bureau of Statistics, Canberra. I'm Andrew. That's the latest 2SD traffic.
0: Cheers to those moments in music you just have to crank up. 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

0: QST, better music here, more of it for your workday. And coming up Saturday afternoon at 3, Jason Staveley back in with This Week in Music. Feature artist is going to be Simple Minds, and the classic album Double will come from Bruce Springsteen. There's the Doobies. And What a Fool Believes. Now, after all the dramas with Telstra the last couple of days, it's still impacting us locally with the train services. Both the Southern Highlands and South Coast lines have been impacted the last 2 days. Trains starting to get back to normal, but if you're using the Southern Highlands line, buses may continue to supplement trains where needed. That's between Mossvale and Campbelltown in both directions. If you want to find out more, transportnsw.info. On the way, we're going to do In Excess and Lady Gaga at 2ST.
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0: 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And you can also check out some of those great podcasts as well. It is coming up to 5. Fresh News Update is next. And there's been some shocking claims about the public broadcaster and their coverage of the war in Gaza. Details in an update soon. We do Billy Ocean, John Bon Jovi and Dire Straits, the 2ST.
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11: Hello, I'm Monique Crichton. Australia has rubber-stamped a deal to send billions of dollars worth of uranium exports to India. It's part of a series of landmark agreements signed today during the Indian PM's visit, which also cover security, defence and education. Speaking through a translator, Narendra Modi says the agreements take the relationship between our countries to new heights.
12: Today, our third annual summit has added several new dimensions to our cooperation.
11: It appears where you live can play a role in your health outcomes. Heart disease has given way to dementia as the leading cause of death in metropolitan and inner regional areas. That's because of improvements in cardiovascular care in those areas, according to Dr. Linda Gallo from the University of the Sunshine Coast.
13: There's significant inequalities with regional areas, socioeconomic differences as well, and that is having a significant impact in terms of what the leading cause of death can
11: be. Thanks to Seven. And Justin Baldoni is speaking now, following all the legal drama surrounding his It Ends With Us co-star Blake Lively. The director appearing in a video alongside his wife Emily, insisting he's the one who's been wronged despite being accused of sexual harassment, calling it an injustice.
14: There have been so many painful things that have been spoken into existence.
15: Untruthful.
14: Over the last couple years, and that created so much noise, and we didn't want to add to the noise.
11: His countersuit was thrown out. He's been ordered to pay Blake more than $8 million.
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11: In sport, the Dockers have the home ground advantage for tonight's Round 18 opener against the Swans. It's the first time the top two sides have met this season, and Sydney has won both of their last two clashes. Last night's NRL State of Origin decider was the most watched in history, more than 6 million tuning in. And a huge blow for Gout Gout, with the Aussie sprint sensation suffering a serious hamstring injury. It means he'll miss the World Under 20 Championships in the US next month. That's the latest in news and sport.
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17: Through Barangaroo Mountain, no issues for Morsfell Road both ways. Steady for the Princes Highway between Marumero and Kaima Heights there and back. A smooth run between Bolong and Shoalhaven Heads for Bolong Road east and westbound. Patchy in Arrow Central for the Princes Highway south along the shops approaching Callander Street. And a smooth run in Tomorong for the Princes Highway south through to Milton. 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I'm Andrea. That's the latest 2ST traffic.
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24: 2ST weather.
0: It's going to be cool overnight, down to 2 in the Highlands, 6 around the Shoalhaven. Fog early, followed by a partly cloudy day tomorrow. Tops of 12 in the Highlands, 16 for the Shoalhaven. For your weekend, sunny Saturday, cool and cloudy with a possible shower Sunday.

0: T, better music here, more of it. No Jonesy and Amanda, but they are back next Monday afternoon at 4 to drive you home. There's Dire Straits, and that is the Walk of Life. Hi, it's Kev. Coming up at the Shoalhaven Entertainment Centre on the 22nd of August, there is a boxing event which is going to take place. It is the BroFit Boxing Challenge, stepping up for men's mental health. Richard is one of the organisers. Mate, tell us what's coming up on the night.
1: So we've got a 10-week boxing challenge, and we've gathered probably 38 and 40 men of all different positions in the town, but they're all local. There's a real estate agent, there's a couple of tradies, there's a tech guy. So that's a really broad mix of people, and they've all got their own reason for coming and joining the challenge. But obviously mental health, you know, everyone's struggled a little bit with that type of thing, and it's so prominent these days, as it is, you know, generally as well. And they're just going to train. They've chosen to take the initiative with a boxing fight. So they're actually going to have an amateur fight. They're training really hard. They're 5 weeks into their training at the moment. But at the moment, I've got a professional team training the guys, myself working on the mindset and all that type of thing. So yeah, they're 5 weeks in. We'll split them up soon. They'll be matched against each other, and they're all going to be doing a proper amateur boxing fight at the Shoalhaven Entertainment Centre. So yeah, lots of nerves, lots of anxiety about what they're doing, but the process of what they're going through and training hard, getting the nutrition right, all these things are really key to the difference in their mental health already is quite miraculous, really.
0: Yeah, Richard, good luck to you. Good luck to all the competitors taking part as well. It is the 22nd of August at the Shoalhaven Entertainment Centre, and it's all for Beyond Blue. If you need the help of Beyond Blue, their number 1300 22 46 36 on the way. John Farnham, also Alicia Bridges at 2ST.
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1: The Princes Highway motoring well between Mollymook and Tomorong there and back. Now issues in St. George's Basin, Island Point Road east towards the Wool Road in Vincentia. A steady run between Nowra Hill and Yerriong for Braidwood Road both ways. Busy but moving in Nowra Central for the Princes Highway between Callander Street and the Nowra Bridge north and southbound. 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I'm Andrea, that's the latest 2ST traffic.
0: Cheers to those moments in music you just have to crank up. Stop me now. Good time. Stop me. 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

0: to ST. Better Music Cam, more of it. Graham Day is back tomorrow at 9. Now, that email address, if you want to send in some info, ask a question, or you've got an answer, email gday@2st.com.au. Simon and Garfunkel, that is Mrs. Robinson. Another cloudy day on the way tomorrow. Might be a shower as well. Tops of 12 in the Highlands and 16 degrees around the Shoalhaven. Coming up in a couple of weeks' time, the Barrel Long Lunch is going to take place at Ben Dooley Estate. Now, the reason for the event is they're raising money to support the new paediatric clinical care coordinator position at the Barrel Hospital. So if you want to get involved in this one, it is $220 per person. So if you'd like to go along, you want to find out some more info, 2st.com.au. On the way, we'll do Madonna and also the Eagles at 2ST.
1: 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Now comes their 25th studio album, Foreign Tongues, already hailed as one of their very best.
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12: Hi, I'm Sally Pearson. Semi-finals get underway at Wimbledon tonight. Coco Gauff Open centre court action against Karolina Mukova before Marta Kostyuk faces Linda Noskova for a spot in the final. Aussie Storm Hunter is in the mixed doubles final early tomorrow morning with fellow Aussie Mark Polmans. And the Opals are taking on China in Melbourne, hoping for a series clean sweep. The Aussies downed the visitors in a two-point thriller in Game 1. The 2006 Opals World Championship team will also be honoured.
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0: 2ST, better music and more of it. Max is back for breakfast tomorrow. Your last chance to win some tickets to go along to the Gold Buckle Camp Draft Championships at Willinga Park, which is coming up on Saturday. That is the big final day if you want to be there. And also $875 for you to win with the Secret Sound. Have yourself a good night. Fresh News Update is next. Then Ice House, Guns N' Roses and ELO at 2ST.
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10: Hello, I'm Monique Crichton. South Australian police have confirmed they're investigating a death which occurred in a regional hospital yesterday. They've made contact with a family who first reported the case to SA Liberal Senator Karen Little last night following the Telstra outage. She posted on social media that her office had received reports the person had been trying to call emergency. The telco admitted today that more than 600 calls failed to get through to 000 during two outages. 402 of those required a follow-up. Australia has signed several new landmark agreements with India, deepening ties between our countries. The agreements cover defence, security, education, science and tech, and energy. Anthony Albanese making the announcement with Indian PM Narendra Modi in Melbourne.
11: Our partnership has never been stronger. We share a focus on deepening and diversifying the relationship between our countries so we can continue to grow from strength to strength.
10: Australia has agreed to sell uranium to India for peaceful purposes only. US President Donald Trump says he's hit Iran very hard in response to Iranian strikes on ships in the Strait of Hormuz. Word is 90 targets have been hit over 2 days. And Grey's Anatomy star Patrick Dempsey has poured cold water on calls for him to run for office in the US. Fans were pushing for McDreamy to replace the Democratic Senate nominee, Graham Platner, who's dropped out amid sexual assault allegations.
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10: It's spot a blow for the Hawks with Nick Watson to miss Saturday's clash with Carlton. Coach Sam Mitchell says they're being cautious with his hammy.
14: On Tuesday he ran sort of 88% of his top speed, which is still faster than most of us, but just from a confidence point of view, we don't feel like it's worth the risk with him.
10: And British wildcard Arthur Ferry's making headlines for his performance at Wimbledon. He's upset the ninth seed Flavio Cabolli in straight sets to set up a semi-final showdown with Alexander Zverev, who outclassed Taylor Fritz. That's the latest in news and sport.
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13: 2ST weather.
0: It's going to be cool overnight, down to 2 in the Highlands, 6 around the Shoalhaven. Fog early, followed by a partly cloudy day tomorrow. Tops of 12 in the Highlands, 16 for the Shoalhaven. For your weekend, sunny Saturday, cool and cloudy with a possible shower Sunday.
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2: 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And that's not the way to progress.
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6: I failed as a footballer. The England Academy's rejected me. 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I'm Alan Tekkers, and this is the Failed Footballer Podcast. 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

0: Over more than six decades, the Rolling Stones continue to prove themselves as the greatest rock and roll band on earth. Now comes their 25th studio album, Foreign Tongues, already hailed as one of their very best.
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1: 2ST. 80s hits you love. Wake me up before you go. Your favourites from the 90s and 2000s. Say tonight. Fight the breakup. Hello from the other side. And 60s and 70s tracks that stand the test of time. Gonna have fun in the city. Who's to left me? Joker's to the right. Here I am. 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

0: Worldwide hit in 1987 and won a Grammy Award. And it nearly wasn't even recorded at all. That's coming up next on the 80s at 8.
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0: Well, that is it for the 80s at 8 tonight. In fact, that's it for the week. Tomorrow night, it is a totally 80s Friday night from 8 right through till midnight, and we're kicking it off with the Jacksons. We're also going to be taking a look at one of my favourite songs from 1981, PhD with I Won't Let You Down. That's coming up tomorrow night on the Totally 80s Friday Nights. Have a fantastic night. Thanks for keeping me company.
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0: 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'90s and 2000s. 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
8: Good morning, I'm Pete Andrea, first in local. New South Wales Trainlink regional train services have resumed across the state following the telecommunications outage that impacted train operations on sections of the Australian Rail Track Corporation network. Intercity train services have also started operating on the Southern Highlands line. Passengers encouraged to check latest service information, allow extra travel time, listen to announcements and monitor info displays. Time's running out for Shoalhaven locals to have input into Shoalhaven Starch's latest expansion plans. According to an application, the development will include installation of 6 wheat silos, construction of a train and track unloading facility, container inverter services and grain conveyor gantry, container storage area, weighbridge, maintenance workshop and an electricity substation. Submissions close in just 6 days on July 14. New economic analysis shows reforming the emergency services levy could save Shoalhaven and Highlands households and businesses hundreds of millions of dollars. The Insurance Council commissioned the report for its submission to a parliamentary inquiry into emergency services funding. It found a broad-based property levy would deliver up to $460 million annually. Most households across the Shoalhaven and Highlands could save at least $550 a year. In sport now, the South Coast Blaze head to Sydney's Northern Beaches tomorrow, taking on Manly in New South Wales Premier League netball. Coach Marge Parr expects the home side will be tough.
9: Up in Manly, it's the away game for South Coast Blaze, so we'll be travelling up there for them to host us as a home game for Manly Warringah. So we're looking to see where we can consolidate and to take it to the team. Manly is a very strong outfit. They're looking quite robust.
8: That is your local news first. I'm Pete Andrea.
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0: Over more than six decades, the Rolling Stones continue to prove themselves as the greatest rock and roll band on earth. Now comes their 25th studio album, Foreign Tongues, already hailed as one of their very best.
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9: Good morning, I'm Pete Andrew, first in local. Hume police continue to hunt for a man who allegedly rammed a police vehicle during a pursuit earlier this week. Police turned up at a Crookwell property to arrest a man wanted on warrants. They located a man on a tractor who tried to ram the police car twice before he took off in a white Ford Ranger utility. A pursuit reaching 140 k's an hour was called off after the wanted vehicle rammed a police car. As investigations continue, anyone with info, CCTV, dash cam or mobile phone footage in relation to the incident is urged to contact Goulburn Police or Crime Stoppers 1-800-333-000. The artist who created the Southern Highlands Stonemasons Trail has passed away. Tributes are flowing for Ken MacDonald, who was inspired to create iconic artwork such as the 2-metre-tall Kenneth the Cockatoo. Mr. MacDonald's artwork also includes a Christmas beetle on display at the Penrose Public School, Brigadoon's Wallace the Wombat, and Bundanoon's Edna the Echidna. Sussex Inlet is celebrating Christmas in July this weekend. There's live music, a free child movie at the Inlet Cinema, Santa and Reindeer in the Snowfields, circus activities, hair braiding and face painting. It is being held in the Jacobs Drive Park from 3:30 until 7 p.m. Sport now AFL, only 2 reserve grade games this Saturday for the Bomaderry Tigers, with both Prem's teams having the bye. The Resi's women take on Port Kembla at home from 10 a.m. The Resi men run out at midday. That's your local news first. I'm Pete Andrea.
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10: Morning, I'm Britt Allen. More than 20,000 people have welcomed Indian Prime Minister Narendra Modi to Australia at an event at Melbourne's Marvel Stadium.
11: He's a good leader, inspiring leader, and he does everything for people.
10: They're on Nine, but his arrival was also met with protest, anti-immigration demonstrators gathering outside Southern Cross Station and protesters from the Socialist Alliance rallying around the stadium. A group of 13 Australian men being held in prison in Iraq could soon be released, raising the possibility they may try and return to Australia. Home Affairs Minister Tony Burke says the federal government will do nothing to assist them. And Bonnie Tyler has died at the age of 75 after a long battle with ill health. The Welsh singer was best known for classic 80s power ballads like this one.
12: Nothing I can say, a total eclipse of a heart.
10: Tributes have been flowing from her fellow musos, including Sir Rod Stewart, who wrote on Instagram that she was a good pal and a true soul stirrer.
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10: In sport, a dominant second half from Fremantle, seeing them take down the Swans by 38 points at Optus Stadium. The Dockers were goalless in the first half for just the third time in the club's history, but went on to kick 100 points in the second to run out 111-73 point winners. And the first of the FIFA World Cup quarterfinals is kicking off right about now, with France taking on Morocco. The winner of this match will face the winner of tomorrow's clash between Spain and Belgium. That's the latest in news and sport.
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13: Good morning, Canberra Mountain. You'll have a good run on Mossvale Road going east and westbound. One Dandy and the Princess Highway, a little busy at times as you make your way northbound from Vincentia. Traffic not too bad on the Wool Road to Islandport Road. In front of the Southern Highlands, good run on the Hume Motorway going north and the southbound. The Combank Tour is travelling the country, supporting regional Aussies and businesses with financial tools, tech and community connection. 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I'm Ian Wallace. That's the latest 2ST traffic.
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17: Patchy morning fog inland today, then a partly cloudy day for the coast and highlands. A medium chance of showers, most likely late morning and afternoon. Light winds today, a top of 16 for Nowra Bomaderry, 16 for the Bay and Basin, 15 for Milton Ulladulla, 12 degrees in the highlands. Mostly sunny tomorrow, Sunday cool with a medium chance of showers in the morning, then a mostly sunny afternoon, and mostly sunny on Monday. Right now it's 7 degrees in Nowra, it's 10 at St George's Basin, 9 in Milton and 6 in Mossvale.
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17: Top of the morning to you as you get up with Max on 2ST. It's 6:08 on the day that I like to call the best day of the week. Getting up to the news that the opposition leader, Angus Taylor, has rubbished One Nation's economic plan for the country. He says just four of One Nation's policies would cost the Australian economy $1 trillion over a decade and add $20,000 a year in interest to mortgages. Mr. Taylor says a coalition government would end Labor's so-called big government agenda and improve living standards. Getting up to the news that an associate professor from the Royal Melbourne Institute of Technology says the economic cost of the latest Telstra network outage could run into hundreds of millions of dollars. Dr. Mark Gregory who has done previous reports in the estimated economic cost of telecommunications outages, including Optus, in 2023, says a conservative estimate would be an average cost of $4,000 to $5,000 an hour for small to medium businesses. Telstra is considering whether it will offer compensation. Yeah, right, as if they will. And getting up to the news that Fremantle overcame a rare goalless first half and a 25-point deficit to pull off a 38-point win over Sydney in last night's top-of-the-table blockbuster at Perth Stadium. The result puts the Dockers two wins clear of Sydney at the top of the table. And the first World Cup quarterfinal has just kicked off between France and Morocco. Top of the morning to you. What are we going to chat about today? Well, we're going to catch up with Joe Warren from Sassy and find out all about the Sassy 30, which is happening in a couple of weeks' time. Plenty going on across the coast and highlands this weekend. Let you know some things you might want to get into, including the Gold Buckle Camp Draft Championship at Willunga Park. And I'll have the final double pass to give away to tomorrow's action a little later on this morning. Secret Sounds worth $875. We shall get into that right after this on 2ST. Good morning. Get up. Oh.

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1: Cash jackpot for the Secret Sound stands at $875. Here it comes. 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What is this sound? Why don't you give it a crack? Call now, 444-232-999. You could earn yourself $875.
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0: You'll find out on this day, on the way, right after the news. Local news first, coming up with Pete Andrea. It's the best day of the week. I hope you're having a great day.
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2: 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And that's not the way to progress.
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8: Good morning, I'm Pete Andrea. First in local, the ICAC inquiry into the Uni of Wollongong enters its final day of hearings today. The Uni's former Chief Governance Officer is back in the witness box after some big revelations. Elisa White admitting to knowing helping friends and associates through recruitment processes, claiming urgent staffing shortages influenced her actions. After 2 days of delays and cancellations, all services have returned to normal on the Southern Highlands Rail Line. The delays as a result of the nationwide Telstra outage caused radio comms and safety concerns for drivers.
9: To operate once they've assured themselves that their radio communications, so the communications with our train drivers, are reliable, stable and operating as required.
8: That's Acting CEO of Sydney Trains, Roger Week. Households in disaster-prone regional areas stand to save under a proposed overhaul of the emergency services levy. New analysis found Shoalhaven and Highlands households could save $600 annually with a regional discount. The Insurance Council's urging all New South Wales politicians to work together on the reform. It says the current model penalises locals through hiked insurance premiums. Surf lifesaving clubs along the south coast can now apply for a share of $5.5 million in government funding. The New South Wales Government's Surf Club Facility Program has dollars available to upgrade, rebuild or future-proof facilities that keep our beaches safe. Applications for Category 1 close 1pm on Monday, August 17. Applications for Categories 2 and 3 close at 1pm on Monday, August 31st. In sport now, Illawarra Rugby Union. Kiama is at home to Sholies tomorrow.

0: Hampden is hosting Barrel, and Tektars go up against Vikings. Campbelltown has the bye. That is your local news first. I'm Pete Andrea.
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2: Morning, I'm Britt Aylin. The war in the Middle East is heating up again, with Iran firing waves of missiles at US military targets in multiple Gulf states. It's after Washington resumed attacks on Iran in response to alleged strikes on ships in the Strait of Hormuz. 13 Australian men being held in an Iraqi prison on suspicions of fighting for ISIS could soon be released. It's raised concerns they could return to Australia, but Home Affairs Minister Tony Burke says the federal government will do nothing to help them. At least 28 people have been killed in a fire at a shoe factory in southeastern China after flames engulfed the multi-story building, trapping workers on the rooftop. The blaze broke out at around noon in the city of Xinjiang, with 239 people believed to have been inside the factory at the time. And outgoing UK PM Sir Keir Starmer has described Bonnie Tyler as one of Britain's greatest recording artists, whose catalogue of music continues to touch lives, flood dance floors and fill karaoke booths. The Welsh singer died in a Portuguese hospital at the age of 75, weeks after undergoing emergency intestinal surgery.
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2: In sport, round 19 of the NRL kicks off tonight with the West Tigers hosting the Warriors. Tigers skipper Jerome Luai is on track to return from a concussion that forced him out of last week's game, while the Warriors will be boosted by the return of captain James Fisher-Harris from injury, but will be without Origin duo Mitchell Barnett and Kurt Capewell. And Kayleigh McEwen's pulled out of the upcoming Glasgow Commonwealth Games after revealing she's been battling glandular fever. The backstroke star says what she thought a few months ago was the flu turned out to be much worse.
1: 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Princess Highway, South Nowra. 2ST Traffic.
4: Between Cajole and Berry at the moment, you'll have a fairly good run on the Princess Highway going north and southbound. And Falls Creek, Jervis Bay Road, not too bad to the Princess Highway. Between Robertson and Mossvale, no major hassles on the Illawarra Highway in both directions. And from the Southern Highlands, a steady flow of traffic on the Hume Motorway making its way in northbound. The Illawarra Caravan Lifestyle Expo starts today. 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I'm Ian Wallace. That's the latest. 2ST traffic.
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8: Some patchy morning fog inland, then a partly cloudy day for the coast and highlands. There's a medium chance of showers, most likely late morning and afternoon. Light winds today, a high of 16 for Nowra Bomaderry, 16 for the Bay and Basin, 15 for Milton Ulladulla, 12 degrees in the highlands. Mostly sunny tomorrow, some showers on Sunday morning, then a mostly sunny afternoon, and mostly sunny on Monday. Right now it's 7 degrees in East Nowra, it's 10 degrees at Basin View, 9 in Narrawolly and 6 in Berrima.
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Lead singer and keyboardist for the Pet Shop Boys, Neil Tennant, born on this day in 1954. And born on this day in 1959, rock and roll pioneer Sandy West. Together with Joan Jett, she's a founding member of the teenage all-female rock band The Runaways, playing drums. After the band split, she left the music industry and died from lung cancer at the age of 47.

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0: getting a little help as you get up with Max on 2ST from LRB at 3 minutes away from 7. Coming up after 7, we're going to catch up with Joe Warren from Sassy. Find out all about the upcoming Sassy 30 Walk and a double pass to give away to tomorrow at the Gold Buckle Camp Draft Championship at Willinga Park. That and more on the way after the news. Local news first with Pete Andrea coming up next. Hope you're having a wonderful start to the best day of the week.
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11: Good morning, I'm Pete Andrea, first in local. Seems Whinger Carrabee Council's poor record on DA processing has been eclipsed, at least for the month of May this year. It's reported North Sydney Council did not approve a single new home in May, sparking calls for planning powers to be removed. Despite that, the state government claims, with more than 80,000 homes being built statewide, we've reached a 7-year high for the number of homes under construction. Services have resumed to normal on the Southern Highlands rail line following 2 days of delays thanks to those Telstra outages. Sydney Trains acting CEO Roger Week says trains were halted due to radio comms problems.
12: To operate once they've assured themselves that their radio communications, so the communications with our train drivers, are reliable, stable and operating as required.
11: New South Wales Train Link Services have also resumed grants of up to $1 million $1,000 are on offer across three categories for surf life-saving clubs along the South Coast. Clubs can apply for a share in $5.5 million funding through the New South Wales Government Surf Club Facility Program. The dollars are available to upgrade, rebuild or future-proof facilities that keep our beaches safe. Sussex Inlet is celebrating Chrissy in July this weekend. There's live music, a free kiddies movie at the Inlet Cinema, Santa and Reindeer in the Snowfields, circus activities, hair braiding and face painting. It's being held in the Jacobs Drive Park from 3:30 until 7 p.m. Sport now. Group 7 Rugby League this weekend. It's the washout round. In first grade, Jamboree Superoos take on Narrabombie Dairy Jets at Kevin Walsh Oval. The Shoalhaven Heads Magpies take on Albion Park Oak Flats Eagles at the Berry Showground on Sunday. The Stingrays of Shell Harbour face Milton Ulladulla at Flinders Field. Warilla Lake South takes on the Kiama Knights at Cess Glenholmes Oval. And the Shell Harbour Sharkies go up against the Gerringong Lions at Ron Costello Oval. That is your local news first. I'm Pete Andrea.
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14: Morning, I'm Britt Allen. Home Affairs Minister Tony Burke says he'll do nothing to help a group of suspected ISIS fighters come home. The 13 Australian men are reportedly set to be released from prison in Iraq. Authorities say many of them don't have passports, so if they were to attempt to return to Australia, they would need government approval. Fresh fighting has raised fears the conflict in the Middle East could escalate further. The US has launched strikes on targets inside Iran, saying the attacks were aimed at protecting international shipping through the Strait of Hormuz. While Iran's reportedly responded with missile and drone attacks targeting US military infrastructure. Andy Burnham's a step closer to taking over as the UK Prime Minister, with his leadership nomination backed by 322 British Labour MPs. The former Manchester mayor is so far the only official candidate for the top job. If no other contenders emerge, he could take office within the next 2 weeks. And Catherine Zeta-Jones says Bonnie Tyler was one of the funniest people she ever met. Tributes are flowing for the Welsh singer after she died in a Portuguese hospital at the age of 75.
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14: In sport, a dominant second half from Fremantle seen them take down the Swans by 38 points at Optus Stadium. The Dockers were goalless in the first half for just the third time in the club's history, but went on to kick 100 points in the second to run out 111-73 point winners. In basketball, the Opals have stormed home from a 17-point deficit at halftime to defeat China 84-82. The win backing up Tuesday's two-point thriller to complete a clean sweep on home soil. And swimming sensation Kaylee McEwen's withdrawn from the Glasgow Com Games after revealing she has glandular fever.
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15: Tom Wrong, at the moment, Princess Highway looking fairly good going north and southbound past Turpentine Road, and in the Bomaderry, no major hassles on Lou Road and Bolong Road. Between Barrel and Mittagong, Barrel Road is clear. And from the Southern Highlands, we do have a steady flow of traffic on the Hume Motorway making its way northbound, but it is moving. Want to feel like a big deal? You will during Prime Day. 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And feel like a big deal on now. I'm Ian Wallace. That's the latest 2ST traffic.
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13: 2ST weather.
0: Some patchy morning fog inland today, then a partly cloudy day for the coast and highlands. There's a medium chance of showers, most likely late morning and afternoon. Light winds today and a high of 16 for Nowra, Bomaderry and the Bay and Basin, 15 for Milton, Ulladulla, 12 degrees in the Highlands today. Tomorrow, mostly sunny. Sunday, some showers in the morning, then a mostly sunny afternoon, and mostly sunny on Monday. Right now, it's 7 degrees in Bomaderry, it's 10 degrees at Sanctuary Point, 9 in Mollymook, and just 5 in Bowral.
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0: Hey, very good morning to you. As you get up with Max on 2ST, it's just about 7:08 on the best day of the week. Getting up to the news that the Africa Centre for Disease Control and Prevention says the latest outbreak of Ebola is the fastest growing yet. New numbers from the UN Health Agency show almost 1,800 confirmed cases in the Democratic Republic of Congo since the outbreak was declared. Medics say the virus is still ahead of the emergency response, and the number of cases is estimated to double every 28 days. Getting up to the news that Neil the Seal, the 1,000-kilogram elephant seal whose bollard-bashing, fence-crushing, traffic cone-chewing antics near Seven Mile Beach in Hobart have turned him into an internet sensation right around the world, appears to have returned to the sea. Experts say Neil will spend the next several months feeding in the Southern Ocean, and local tourism bodies are hoping that he will return to Tasmanian shores again later this year. Seals are apparently pre-programmed to return to the area where they are born. Neil's been coming back to Hobart's coastal region twice a year since his birth. I love it. And getting up to the news that in basketball, the Opals have overcome a 17-point halftime deficit, storming home to defeat China 84-82, backing up Tuesday's two-point win to complete a clean sweep of the two-game series. Well done to the Opals. Coming up on the show later this morning, let you know some wintry things that you can do across the weekend on the coast and in the Highlands. We're going to catch up with Joe from Sassy and find out all about the Sassy 30 Walk, which is coming up shortly around Jervis Bay, and a double pass to give away. The final double pass to give away to tomorrow's Gold Buckle Camp Draft final day at Willinga Park. Listen out for your cue to call for that one. Better music and more of it on the way later this hour from the late Bonnie Tyler, who passed away overnight. Cyndi Lauper shortly. John Lennon right now doing Ben E. King's Stand By Me on 2ST. Good morning. Get up.

0: 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The next Windacarribie Shire Council ordinary meeting is being held the 15th of July, which is next Wednesday. And as is the way of the world these days, there is a public forum an hour before the meeting where you can address any of the agenda items that you can find online at wsc.nsw.gov.au. Both meetings, the council meeting and the public forum, held in the council chambers. And if you'd like to register to speak at the public forum, which is at 2:30 next Wednesday, you can register online at wsc.nsw.gov.au. And applications to speak at the public forum must be submitted by 4:30 on Monday. Next Shoalhaven Council ordinary meeting, Tuesday the 28th of July, the public forum for that one to be held on Tuesday the 21st of July. Details on the council website. Coming up next, we'll catch up with Joe from Sassy. Find out all about the upcoming Sassy 30 Walk.
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2: Hey there, I'm Pete Andrea, first in local. Opposition leader Angus Taylor claims One Nation's economic plan for the country would send us broke and has accused the right-wing party of being a column of smoke. Despite earlier suggestions of cooperation, the member for Hume says One Nation is a one-person show without direction or reliable policy. One Nation leader Pauline Hanson has hit back.
3: I'm very disappointed with this. You know, Angus, I'm not your enemy. We both need to get rid of the Labor, the Greens government, that toxic government that's done so much damage to this country.
2: ICAC's due to wrap up hearings into the Uni of Wollongong governance today. The commission yesterday heard from a former executive who admitted to knowingly breaching hiring, conflict of interests and conduct policies. Alyssa White admitting to improperly favouring friends and associates during recruitment processes. Ms. White will continue giving evidence today. New South Wales Trainlink regional train services have resumed statewide following the telecommunications outage that impacted train operations on sections of the Australian Rail Track Corporation network. Intercity train services have also started operating on the Southern Highlands line again. Passengers encouraged to check latest service info, allow extra travel time, listen to announcements and monitor info displays. Kangaroo Valley's The Friendly Inn Hotel is hosting its annual Bastille Day Pétanque Festival tomorrow. Organisers say it'll be another spectacular day of French-themed fun. Still room for a few extra teams with a minimum of 6 and max of 8 players. And in sport, an away match tomorrow for the South Coast Blaze in the New South Wales Premier League netball. Coach Marge Parr says the trip to Manly will challenge both the under-23s and the Opens.
4: We have a lot of finesse out there on the court, so it's really about seeing where we can actually strike and take down opportunities when they do present, but we will be working hard to try and find them within the match.
2: That is your local news first. I'm Pete Andrea.
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5: Morning, I'm Britt Aylin. Narendra Modi has received a rockstar reception in Melbourne. The Indian Prime Minister welcomed by more than 20,000 fans at Marvel Stadium and joined on stage by our PM Anthony Albanese.
6: Two great democracies, two great multicultural societies, the mutual respect that we share, the strength of our friendship.
5: It's Modi's first Australian visit in 3 years, with the trip also sparking protests from anti-immigration demonstrators. Renewed tensions in the Middle East have triggered a fresh but familiar response from Federal Defence Minister Richard Marles.
7: We want to see a de-escalation. We definitely want to see an opening of the Strait of Hormuz. It's very important that Iran meets its obligations here.
5: That's on the ABC. Iran and the US have both launched fresh strikes overnight. And Bonnie Tyler has died at the age of 75 after spending weeks in a Portuguese hospital. Tributes have been flowing for the Welsh singer from the likes of Rod Stewart, who wrote on Instagram that she was a good pal and a true soul stirrer.
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5: In sport, Fremantle's powered past the Swans to clinch a 38-point win in their top two battle. The Dockers were trailing by 25 points in the second quarter before coming out firing in the second half, kicking 9 goals in the final term. And round 19 of the NRL gets underway tonight with the West Tigers hosting the Warriors. Tigers skipper Jerome Luai is on track to return from a concussion that forced him out of last week's game, while the Warriors will be boosted by the return of captain James Fisher-Harris from injury, but will be without Origin duo Mitchell Barnett and Kirk Capewell. That's the latest in news and sport.
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8: Milton, at the moment you'll have a fairly good run on the British Highway going northbound and southbound through the shopping area. Camborne Mountain, steady flow of traffic on Mossvale Road heading eastbound. Glen Quarry, no major hassles on Tourist Road as you make your way to Mount Murray. And from the Southern Highlands, good run on the Hume Motorway going north and southbound. The census is coming this August. You'll get instructions soon on what to do in the census.

0: 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That's the latest 2ST traffic.
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5: Some patchy morning fog inland today, then a partly cloudy day for the coast and highlands. There's a medium chance of showers, most likely late morning and afternoon. Light winds through the day and a top of 16 for Nowra Bomaderry, 16 for the Bay and Basin, 15 for Milton Ulladulla, 12 degrees in the Southern Highlands. Mostly sunny tomorrow, some showers in the morning on Sunday and a mostly sunny Sunday afternoon and mostly sunny on Monday. Right now it's 7 degrees in South Nowra, it's 10 degrees in Huskisson, 9 at Barill Lake and 5 in Braemar.
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0: Get Up With Max on 2ST, 20 to 8, from 1984. A huge hit for Welsh singer Bonnie Tyler, holding out for a hero. And sadly, the news coming through from last night that Bonnie Tyler has passed away at the age of 75. Her family issued a statement on her website saying that Bonnie had died unexpectedly in hospital in Portugal, where she was being treated for an illness. She was hospitalised in May, where she lived in Portugal, for emergency intestinal surgery and was later placed into an induced coma. In their statement, they said, Bonnie's family and team are heartbroken to announce that she unexpectedly passed away last night as a result of the illness that she was being treated for. Bonnie Tyler earned 3 Grammy nominations. She represented Britain at the Eurovision Song Contest in 2013, came 19th, and in 2023 wasn't awarded an MBE for her services to music by Queen Elizabeth II. And that song, Holding Out for a Hero, like a lot of her songs, produced and written by Jim Steinman from Bat Out of Hell fame. You can certainly hear it in her biggest hit, Total Eclipse of the Heart, can't you? That's been streamed more than 1 billion times on YouTube, and also been streamed as a single more than 1 billion times, boosted by Real Eclipses in 2017 and 2024. Of course, every time there's an eclipse, that song comes out. And why wouldn't it? It's a fantastic song. So a very sad day today with the passing of Bonnie Tyler at the age of 75. Quick World Cup update for you. France are ahead 2-0 over Morocco in their quarterfinal with about 1/4 hour left to play.
1: 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Now comes their 25th studio album, Foreign Tongues, already hailed as one of their very best.
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0: I can sense some fantastic booty shaking going on there. Well done as you get up with Max on 2SD, 3 minutes away from 8 o'clock. Coming up after 8, let you know some wintry-themed events that are happening on the coast and in the Highlands this weekend. We'll do today's On This Day after 8.30. We'll catch up with Graham Day just before 9, and the secret sound's worth $875. And we'll get into that right after the news. Local news first with Pete Andrea. Coming up next, hope you're having a heck of a start to the best day of the week.
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4: Hey there, I'm Pete Andrea, first in local. Hume police continue to hunt for a man who allegedly rammed a police vehicle during a pursuit earlier this week. Police turned up at a Crookwell property to arrest a man wanted on warrants. They located a man on a tractor who tried to ram a police car twice before he took off in a white Ford Ranger utility. A pursuit reaching 140 k's an hour was called off after the wanted vehicle rammed a police car. As investigations continue, anyone with info, CCTV, dash cam or mobile phone footage in relation to the incident is urged to contact Goulburn Police or Crime Stoppers, 1-800-333-000. After 2 days of delays and cancellations, all services have returned to normal on the Southern Highlands Rail Line. The delays as a result of the nationwide Telstra outage, which caused radio comms and safety concerns for drivers.
5: To operate once they've assured themselves that their radio communications, so the communications with our train drivers, are reliable, stable and operating as required.
4: That's Acting CEO of Sydney Trains, Roger Week. Small businesses could be big winners from a shake-up of the New South Wales Emergency Services Levy, according to new analysis. Savings range from $105 a year for a small bakery to more than $21,000 for a small livestock farm. The current levy adds up to 18% for household premiums and 34% for businesses across the Shoalhaven and Highlands. A parliamentary inquiry into the levy is due to report by November. Grants of up to $1 million are on offer across three categories for surf life-saving clubs along the south coast. Clubs can now apply for a share in $5.5 million funding through the New South Wales Government Surf Club Facility Program. The dollars are available to upgrade, rebuild or future-proof facilities that keep our beaches safe. Sport now, Illawarra Rugby Union. Kiama is at home to Shollies tomorrow. Camden is hosting Barrel and Tectars go up against Vikings. Campbelltown has the bye. That's your local news first. I'm Pete Andrea.
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6: Morning, I'm Britt Aylin. Australia's foreign minister admits the breakdown of the ceasefire in the Middle East is a major concern. The US has hit several more targets in Iran, while Tehran's fired back with strikes on American military assets. Penny Wong telling Nine all sides need to get back to the negotiating table.
7: We want a return to stability. I think everybody wants a return to stability, and it's very disappointing to see at the moment this ceasefire is really fraying around the edges.
6: More than 20,000 people have welcomed the Indian PM at a community event in Melbourne. Narendra Modi told the crowd that India's impatient to grow and achieve more. He'll spend another day there before travelling to New Zealand. More than 500,000 Aussie workers have been sent emails from the taxman warning them their returns will be closely checked for dodgy travel claims. It's the biggest single expense claimed by Australians, almost $12 billion worth in the last financial year alone. And our local cinemas are experiencing a boom, thanks largely to the younger generation. Over the past 3 months, the Australian box office has recorded record monthly sales of over $100 million.
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6: In sport, Kayleigh McEwen's pulled out of the upcoming Glasgow Commonwealth Games after revealing she's been battling glandular fever. The backstroke star says what she thought a few months ago was the flu turned out to be much worse. The 2026 Com Games kick off in Scotland on the 23rd of July. And in AFL, the Dockers have put on a last quarter blitz to own the top of the ladder. Frio was goalless against the Swans in the first half before kicking 9 goals, leading the side to a 38-point win. That's the latest in news and sport.
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8: Falls Creek, down Jervis Bay Road, looking okay as you make your way to the Princess Highway. And between Kinjal and Kiama, Princess Highway moving steadily north and southbound. Moss Vale, no problems on Argyle Street as you go through the shopping area. And from the Southern Highlands, you'll have a good run on Hume Motorway going north and southbound. The Illawarra Caravan Lifestyle Expo starts today. 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I'm Ian Wallace. That's the latest 2ST traffic.
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3: 2ST weather.
13: Some patchy morning fog inland, then a partly cloudy day for the coast and highlands. There's a medium chance of showers, most likely late morning and in the afternoon. Light winds today and a high of 16 for Nowra, Bomaderry and the Bay and Basin, 15 for Milton, Ulladulla, 12 degrees in the highlands today. Mostly sunny tomorrow. On Sunday, some showers in the morning, then a mostly sunny afternoon, and mostly sunny on Monday. Right now, it's 7 degrees in North Nowra, it's 11 in Vincentia, it's 9 in Ulladulla, and 6 degrees in Mittagong.
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13: A very good morning to you as you get up with Max on 2ST. It's 8:07. Getting up to the news that latest research suggests the typical worker's pay has not kept pace with productivity growth in Australia for 30 years. The Centre for Policy Development says its findings raise questions about Australia's wage setting and bargaining institutions and the future direction of technology. And the research comes as the debate heats up about Australia's lackluster productivity performance and the recent decline in real wage growth. They could have saved their money on their research. I could have told them that. Getting up to the news that American aviation pioneer Wally Funk, who was the oldest woman to fly in space, has died at the age of 87 in Texas. She was one of the so-called Mercury 13 women who trained to become NASA astronauts in the 60s, but never flew to space after being passed over due to her gender. In 2021, when Ms. Funk was 82, and some 60 years after her first training, she made it to space on billionaire Jeff Bezos's Blue Origin New Shepard shuttle. And getting up to the news that just days after the NRL signed the most lucrative broadcast deal in Australian sporting history, $5.3 billion, the finale of the State of Origin series on Wednesday broke broadcast records. It was the highest rating game in Origin history and the highest rating TV program of any kind in 2026. A total audience of 4.29 million people. Gee, we love our league, don't we? Coming up on the show, some wintry themed events that are happening across the coast and highlands this weekend. Let you know about them. Today's On This Day after 8:30, Graham Day just before 9 o'clock to find out what's happening on his show. And right now, time to get into the secret sound.
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13: Current cash jackpot for the secret sound, $875. And here it comes. Earlier today, we found out that I'm not mincing meat. It's not a bulldog clip. And I'm not chewing on food. But what is happening here? If you think you know, why don't you give me a call and give it a crack? 444-232-999.

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1: $875 to take into the weekend. That'd be nice, Paul, wouldn't it?
2: That'd be very good, Max. That'd come in handy.
1: What would you spend it on?
2: I'm going to the club tonight.
1: Oh, that'd do. Gee, your mates would be...
2: That's a good start.
1: Your mates would be happy with you. Big shout at the club, all on Paul at the X-Servos.
2: That'll be it.
1: Good on you, Paul. Here comes the secret sound. So Paul can shout his mates tonight. What's that sound, please?
2: Is it unclipping the barrel on a vacuum cleaner and emptying it?
1: Emptying the old vacuum cleaner. Let us see. It is not the vacuum cleaner.
2: No worries, Max. You have a good day.
1: Hey, thanks for your call. Have a great weekend. See you later.
2: All right, mate. Bye.
1: Bye-bye. Sue is from Sanctuary Point. Good morning, Sue.
3: Hi, how are you?
1: I'm good, Sue. That rhymes. Now, Sue, what's on the weekend? Anything fun happening?
3: Nothing too exciting, just the grandkids coming to visit.
1: Well, that's exciting. It's got to be exciting.
3: Oh, yeah.
1: Do they love their grandma?
3: Yeah, hopefully.
1: Love coming to Gran's house. That'd be awesome. All right, here comes the secret sound. For some extra treats for the grandkids this week, what do you think that is, please, Sue?
3: Would it be the metal concertina sliding doors in the shopping centres when they're opening or closing those, when they're opening their shop?
1: Don't you hate when you stand in front of those and they don't open? It's like you don't exist. It's like, I'm here. Open it. I'm here. I exist. Let me see. It is not the sliding doors at the shopping centre.
3: Oh, well.
1: Hey, look, have a great weekend with the grandkids.
3: Will do. Thank you. You too.
1: See you, Sue. Bye-bye. Let's go to Molly Mook now with Lynn. G'day, Lynn.
4: Hello, Max. How are you?
1: Lynn, I'm very well. What do you have planned for the weekend?
4: Well, we've got a grandchild's birthday, so we're having tea Saturday night, which will be lovely.
1: How old are they turning?
4: She's going to be 8.
1: Oh, that's going to be such a fun party, isn't it?
4: It is, yeah, absolutely.
1: Oh, that'd be fantastic. All right, well, let's see if we can give you some money to buy some treats for the party. Here comes the secret sound. What do you think, please, Lynn?
4: I initially thought it's a stapler, but it might be a little long for a stapler. But anyway, that was my thought.
1: All right, so let's see. Is it a stapler?
4: No.
1: It is not, Lynn.
4: Oh, never mind.
1: Hey, what's your granddaughter's name?
4: Her name's Penny.
1: Well, look, happy birthday to Penny. Have a great party tomorrow night.
4: Many thanks, mate. You have a good weekend.
1: Thank you so much, Lynn. Cheerio. Bye-bye.
4: Okay, bye-bye.
1: Bye-bye. Lots of celebrating and grandkids happening on the weekend. I love it. Hope you all have a wonderful weekend. You know what happens on Monday? The jackpot for the secret sound will grow to $1,000. I'll have to make a sound effect, won't I? Over the weekend, spend some time at 2st.com.au checking out all the unsuccessful guesses so you don't waste your shot should you get through when we play on Monday morning after 6 o'clock. 2st.com.au for those unsuccessful guesses. It's 17 past 8 on 2ST.
0: 2ST, 80s hits you love. The 90s and 2000s. So hard, makes me say, oh my lord. '60s and '70s tracks that stand the test of time.
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Yes, not just love, higher love. Steve Winwood, as you get up with Max on 2ST. News on the way. After the news, we shall do today's On This Day. It was on this day in 1985 that an American singer who was on the cusp of becoming a global superstar, but it was pre-fame days for her, appeared nude

0: was released. It was a huge film, this one. Featured a great theme song by an international recording artist and a, well, now controversial male lead star. Can you think what that movie might have been? Well, you'll find out with On This Day. It's on the way right after the news. Local News First with Pete Andrea is coming up. I hope you're having a cracking start to the best day of the week.
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3: 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And that's not the way to progress.
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14: Good morning, I'm Pete Andrea, first in local. Seems Wendjikarrabee Council's poor record on DA processing has been eclipsed, at least for the month of May this year. It's reported North Sydney Council did not approve a single new home in May, sparking calls for planning powers to be removed. Despite that, the state government claims, with more than 80,000 homes being built statewide, we've reached a 7-year high for the number of homes under construction. Services have returned to normal on the Southern Highlands rail line following 2 days of delays thanks to the Telstra outage. Sydney Trains acting CEO Roger Weeks says trains were halted due to radio comms problems. New South Wales train link services have also resumed. Grants of up to $1 million are on offer across three categories for surf life-saving clubs along the south coast. Clubs can now apply for a share in $5.5 million funding through the New South Wales Government Surf Club Facility Program. The dollars are available to upgrade, rebuild or future-proof facilities, keeping our beaches safe. Sussex Inlet is celebrating Chrissy in July this weekend. There's live music, a free kiddies movie at the Inlet Cinema, Santa Santa and reindeer in the snowfields. There are circus activities, hair braiding and face painting. It's being held in the Jacobs Drive Park from 3:30 until 7 p.m. In Group 7 Rugby League, it's the washout round this weekend. In first grade, Jamboree Subarus take on Nowra

0: Bombardier Jets at Kevin Walsh Oval. The Shoalhaven Heads Magpies take on Albion Park Oak Flats Eagles at the Berry Showground. On Sunday, the Stingrays of Shell Harbour face Milton Ulladulla Bulldogs at Flinders Field. Warilla Lake South Gorillas take on Kiama Knights at Cess Glen Holmes Oval. And the Shell Harbour Sharkies go up against Gerringong Lions at Ron Costello Oval. In MacArthur Rugby League, a washout weekend as well. That is your local news first. I'm Pete Andrea.
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2: Morning, I'm Britt Aylin. Telstra was reportedly warned for months that it was susceptible to the kind of outage that happened this week. It comes as South Australian police are investigating a death in the state to determine whether it's linked to the network issues. While Foreign Minister Penny Wong's told Nine a probe into the incident is ongoing.
3: We do want to understand, all of us want to understand how this happened, how it was possible, and how we can ensure it does not happen again.
2: African health authorities say the current Ebola outbreak in the Democratic Republic of the Congo is the fastest growing ever. The latest data from the World Health Organization revealed nearly 1,800 confirmed cases since May, with 600 deaths. And tributes are flowing for Bonnie Tyler, who's died aged 75, weeks after undergoing emergency surgery in Portugal. The Welsh singer is best known for big hits like Total Eclipse of the Heart and this. Catherine Zeta-Jones said Bonnie Tyler was one of the funniest people she'd ever met, while Rod Stewart's described her as a good pal and a true soul stirrer.
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2: In sport, France is the first team through to the World Cup semi-finals with a 2-0 win over Morocco this morning. Kylian Mbappe opened the scoring with a goal in the 60th minute. Warriors stars Mitch Barnett and Kurt Capewell will sit out tonight's NRL match following Wednesday night's bruising Origin decider, while the Tigers are set to welcome back Jerome Luai after he missed last week with a concussion. And the Dockers have cemented their flag favourite status, powering past the Swans by 38 points at Optus Stadium. Fremantle kicked 9 goals in the last quarter, an incredible turnaround from a goalless first half.
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5: In the Bombardieri, good run on Ill Road and Bolong Road. Nowra, Princes Highway, a little busy at times around Callan Street and Moss Street, but traffic is moving. Between Barrel and Mittagong, Barrel Road is clear. And from the Southern Highlands, you'll have a good run on the Hume Motorway going north and the southbound. 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I'm Ian Wallace. That's the latest. 2ST traffic.
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9: Some patchy morning fog inland today, then a partly cloudy day for the coast and highlands. There's a medium chance of showers, most likely late morning and afternoon, and light winds. A high of 16 for Nowra Bombardieri, 16 for the Bay and Basin, 15 for Milton Ulladulla, 12 degrees in the highlands today. Tomorrow, mostly sunny. Sunday, a bit cooler. Medium chance of showers in the morning and a mostly sunny afternoon, and mostly sunny on Monday. Right now, it's 8 degrees in Canberra. It's 11 degrees at Jervis Bay, 10 at Lake Tabari, and 8 at Sutton Forest.
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0: Get up with Max on 2ST with the Graeme Day Show just around the corner after the news at 9. Let's find out what's happening on the show this morning. Graeme Day, how are you?
1: I'm good. It's all going on. All going on today.
0: What's going on?
1: Oh, everything. Everything's going on today. It's Friday, and it's going to be a wintry weekend with a whole lot of things happening on the coast and the Highlands.
0: Well, Sussex Inlet, Christmas in July, Robertson Winterfest, Kiama Street Winter Parades. It's all happening.
1: What a great region we've got.
0: Isn't it
1: fantastic region we've got. And if you are travelling through the region, you've got to go along to Bawley Point to Willinga Park, because I heard you mentioning through the week, and I mentioned it yesterday, about the big camp draft that's on there at the moment, and hundreds of people are going to be there.
0: Biggest camp drafting event in the world. $500,000 in prize money across all the categories. It's amazing.
1: It is. It is quite amazing. And I'm going to be talking to the managing director of Willinga Park this morning, Nick McDonald Crowley, about how you put something like this together and how you manage it and what's happening on Saturday, because Saturday's big day. So I look forward to talking to him. I heard you play Bonnie Tyler earlier on in the morning. It was a bit of a, well, it wasn't a shock because she's been sick for a while, but Bonnie Tyler jumped off the mortal coil this morning, and or through the week, and we're going to be talking to the music man about her, but not only her. In the last little while, in the last few weeks, we've lost the lead singer of the Village People.
0: Oh, yes.
1: We've also lost the lead singer of Blood, Sweat and Tears, and we've lost Bonnie Tyler. So we're going to be talking to John Combat, the music man, about some of the background of those particular entertainers. But all the people we grew up with, Max, are starting to jump off the mortal coil.
0: Well, we're getting to that age, aren't we, Graham? So as much as we would like to think it's not going to happen, it's inevitable.
1: Yeah, and it's funny, too. It jumps. People go in their mid-70s, like the lead singer of the Village People was 74, Bonnie was 75, and Dave Clayton Davis, he was 10 years later, but they normally go around the middle of their age. He went at 84, and the others went at around 74, 75. So I don't know if you want to listen to that or not, but you might be able to work out your lifespan from that.
0: What do they say? Live fast, die young, leave a beautiful corpse.
1: And of course, we take your calls on 8000 1029, and if you like to bring something up, if you want to have a whinge, if you want to get something off your chest, if we can fix something for you, you can do it that way, or you can email gday@2st.com.au on some great music as well.
0: The Graeme Day Show will be with you promptly after the news. Local news first coming up next. You're on 2ST. Graeme, have a great show. Have a wonderful weekend.
1: You too, mate.
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15: G'day, I'm Pete Andrea, first in local. The artist who created the Southern Highlands Stonemasons Trail has passed away. Tributes are flowing for Ken MacDonald, who was inspired to create iconic artwork like the 2 metre call Kenneth the Cockatoo. Mr. MacDonald's artwork also includes a Christmas beetle on display at the Penrose Public School, Brigadoon's Wallace the Wombat, and Bundanoon's Edna the Echidna. Opposition leader Angus Taylor claims One Nation's economic plan for the country would send us broke and has accused the right-wing party of being a column of smoke. Despite earlier suggestions of cooperation, the member for Hume says One Nation is a one-person show without direction or credible policy. One Nation leader Pauline Hanson has hit back.
16: I'm very disappointed with this. You know, Angus, I'm not your enemy. We both need to get rid of the Labor, the Greens government, the toxic government that's done so much damage to this country.
15: Households in disaster-prone regional areas stand to save under a proposed overhaul of the emergency services levy. New analysis found Shoalhaven and Highlands households could save $600 a year with a regional discount. The Insurance Council's urging all New South Wales politicians to work together on the reform. Kangaroo Valley, the Friendly Inn Hotel, is hosting its annual Bastille Day Petanque Festival tomorrow. Organisers say it'll be another spectacular day of French-themed fun. Still room for a few extra teams, a minimum of 6 and a max of 8 players. In sport, 3 bogeys and a dreaded double bogey have put Molly Mook's Kelsey Bennett in equal 102nd place going into the second round of the Amundi Evian Championship in France. There's an overall prize purse of $9.1 million up for grabs. Bennett shooting to earn a spot in the 2027 LGPA Tour after winning the 2026 Australian Women's Classic and 2 second place finishes on the Ladies European Tour. That's your local news first. I'm Pete Andrea.
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17: Morning, I'm Britt Aylin. Telstra is working with South Australian Police as they investigate the death of a person during Wednesday's mobile and 000 outages to determine whether it can be connected to the network issues. The telco says its thoughts are with the person's family and loved ones. Iran claims 14 people have been killed in the latest round of strikes from the US. The two nations have traded blows for the second night in a row after President Donald Trump declared the ceasefire had ended. US Central Command says the attacks were carried out to further degrade Iran's ability to attack commercial shipping and innocent civilian mariners, while Tehran's retaliated with strikes on American military assets. At least 28 people have been killed in a fire at a shoe factory in southeastern China. Flames engulfed the multi-story building, trapping workers on the rooftop. And we're being warned to make sure any car-related expenses we claim in our tax returns are legit, with the ATO watching closely. The tax office has emailed more than 500,000 people who've previously claimed road travel to make clear what is reasonable and what is not.
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17: To sport now, and France is through to its third straight World Cup semi-final. The 2018 champs beating Morocco 2-0 this morning. They're now set to take on the winner of tomorrow's clash between Spain and Belgium. A second-half comeback from the Dockers has seen them cement their place at the top of the AFL ladder, locking in a 38-point win over the Swans. And in the basketball, the Opals have completed a clean sweep on home soil, taking down China 84-82 overnight. That's the latest in news and sport.
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22: Partly cloudy today and maybe a shower or two. Looking at a top of 16 degrees, that's along the coast, and 12 degrees around the southern highlands. Some light winds and that rain only about 1 to 2 millimetres. For the weekend, the sun's going to be out for your Saturday, looking at a top of 18 degrees for the coast, 13 degrees for the southern highlands, and some light winds. And those winds will be north-northwesterly, 15 to 20 k's, and kicking in by the middle of the day. Sunday, 14 and 9, some early showers, around about 1 millimetre.
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22: 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Welcome along to Friday. 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Plenty of things going on across this weekend. We'll let you know about the major things that are happening. And we'll talk to some people that are making those things happen. We'll keep you up to date with all that is going on, both on the coast and the highlands and right around the iHeart Radio Network. In just a little while, going to be talking to the director of Willinga Park at Bawley Point, Nick McDonald Crowley. And they've got a big, big weekend planned, and they've had a big week too. We'll find out what's been going on there. Australia's biggest camp draft. In fact, the world's biggest camp draft, and hundreds of thousands of dollars of prize money there. You would have heard overnight that we've lost somebody that many of us grew up with as far as listening to on the radio. And that is Bonnie Tyler. She's passed away at the age of 75. She hasn't been well for just over a month or so. And finally, she's succumbed to a terrible illness. And we'll remember her, but not only her, other people we grew up with as well. Victor Willis, the lead singer of the Village People, we lost him in the last few weeks. And David Clayton Davies, who was the lead singer of Blood, Sweat and Tears. Going to be talking to the music man, my mate, John Comber, about that after 10 o'clock this morning. And some of the history behind all of those singers I've just mentioned. And later on in the morning, you've heard of RSV. Many Australians know what RSV is. A majority of Australians aged 65 years and over are quite aware of what RSV is. It's a fairly serious condition for those that are over 65. But fewer than 2 in 5 were very concerned about getting sick from RSV. We're going to be talking to someone that knows exactly what people are facing in that age group, and going to be talking to Professor Paul Griffin, Director of Infectious Disease at the Mater Health Services. And we'll be doing that after 11 o'clock this morning if you want to find out more information about your health. All that, and as I said, you can have a whinge, you can get it off your chest. It's a Friday free-for-all, 800-1029, or you can email gday@2st.com.au. You and I are going to have a good day today. With music like this, why wouldn't we? Classic song from the Eagles. Some Robbie Williams, some Crowded House on the way, and more for you.

0: is 2ST with Robbie Williams, and let me entertain you. It's 23 minutes after 9. It's a very good morning to you. There's plenty of things to go along and see and plenty of things to do this coming weekend. We're going to take you to Bawley Point in just a little while and have a chat about something that's really big that's happening there and involves many people from around New South Wales, Queensland, Victoria, and you can be part of the whole thing. And something else that's on, we spoke last weekend about the Ulladulla Orchid Society with the Shoalhaven Orchid Society have got their winter orchid show on, and it's happening tomorrow. And you can go along there and enjoy the orchids. It's happening at the Bomaderry Community Centre, which is at 19 Barilli Street in Bomaderry. And it kicks off at 9 tomorrow morning, goes through until 3 in the afternoon. And there's lucky door prizes. There's going to be a raffle. And if you want to go and see how you can pot your orchids, that gets underway at 10:30. And there's going to be plants for sale. There's going to be orchid books and a whole lot more. And the great thing is it's free. So if you'd like to get out and about, tomorrow the sun's going to be shining, they tell us, the Weather Bureau. So if you'd like to go along, you can certainly do that tomorrow at the Bomaderry Community Centre, the Shoalhaven Orchid Society. Make sure you head along there and enjoy. Very shortly, going to Bawley Point.
1: 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Where do you go? My love, baby. It was called yellow. 60s and 70s tracks that stand the test of time. Sitting on the dock of the bay. 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And only every day. 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

0: This is 2ST and REM and Everyone Hurts at some stage or other. It's coming up to a quarter to ten. And as I mentioned, there's plenty of things going on as far as the South Coast and the Southern Highlands are concerned this coming weekend. And something that's just about to get underway, if you go along to the Ulladulla Civic Centre for NAIDOC Week, it's the NAIDOC Festival in Ulladulla. And it kicks off at 10 through until 2. There's going to be a smoking ceremony and there's a stack of things to take a look at and get involved in if you'd like to go along there today. And the one that was held at the showground in Nowra was spectacular earlier on in the week, and a lot of people went along there and a lot of people went along and supported the Indigenous community. And if you'd like to go along to Ulladulla, it is now your turn. As I said, there's a stack of things going on, and if you'd like to take the kids and the family along, you can certainly do that. But it kicks off at 10 this morning in around about 15 minutes' time. It goes through until 2. It's at the Ulladulla Civic Centre, and you're going to have a wonderful time there. And celebrating NAIDOC Week 2026, 50 years of deadly and 5 decades of celebrating First Nations voices, and certainly been celebrating it on the coast and the Highlands, and hope you've enjoyed it. But make sure you head along to the Ulladulla Civic Centre this morning just after 10 o'clock. It's coming up to 10.
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2: 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Open 6 days, 7 Wilfords Lane, Milton.
3: 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Authorised by the Australian Government, Canberra.
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0: one of their more commercial hit-outs, Supertramp. And you won't have to worry about that, or maybe a little bit of rain this afternoon, but you won't have to worry about it until Sunday, where it's going to be a real winter's day with rain and low temperatures on the coast and the highlands. But tomorrow, the sun's going to be shining and a wonderful day to get out and enjoy. This is 2ST. It's a very good morning to you. After the news at 10 o'clock today, we're going to be remembering some of the big names that we've grown up with as far as the music industry has gone. And we've had three people pass away in the last little while, in the last few weeks. And we'll talk to the music man, John Comber, about that as we go throughout the morning. Also, we're going to take you to Bawley Point to find out what's going on with camp drafting and a big weekend of camp drafting. That's after 10 o'clock this morning. And as well as that, we'll let you know about something that not too many people know about. And it's a development that's going ahead. And I'll give you some details on it. And you can make up your own mind if you're going to be happy about that or not. So we'll let you know about that after 10 o'clock today, and you can call at any stage, 800-1029.
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